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0: 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Have a great weekend. 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

0: It's Nate and April in the morning. 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

0: WIOG. 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
2: 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Like a brother.

Welcome back to me here on Weekends with Rula. Hi, how's it going? How are you feeling? Are you good? What are we doing today? Well, I'll tell you what I'm doing. I'm going to hang out with you for 3 hours. Have some fun. That's what we're doing today. If you are new to Weekends with Rula, I'd like to welcome you every single week. Same place, same time, same channel. And you can find me off hours on my Instagram at Radio Rula. That's R-O-U-L-A. I am trying to get it together with my commitment, almost like an August New Year's resolution, because it's the new school year. So it's my new school year resolution to be that mom that makes their lunches, or at least organizes for my kids to make their own lunches. And not one day of this school year have to rely on the school cafeteria. Is that too bold? Am I asking too much? I'm going to try it. I have not yet done that in 1 year of my mothering. This is the year. Let's go, baby. It's Weekends with Rula. Let's

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1: If you are a parent or a family member of a college kid who's about to move into a dorm for the first time or just moved into a dorm for the first time, maybe you're being bombarded on your socials because of geofencing and all the dark web things that listen to our phone about these dorm room makeovers. And I'm thinking to myself, oh my God, like that looks better than my room in my actual house. How are they doing this in this tiny little dorm? And how much does it cost? Tell me you guys have seen this at least one time. These dorm makeovers are insane. Some of the ones I've seen, the students are actually involved in the decor. Like it's a time lapse of how they're doing this with their parents. Other people are outright being surprised because they hired a company that costs like thousands of dollars to decorate the dorm for the year. I mean, I'm not in that wheelhouse yet, but I have other things to, the money is going to be used on food and books or whatever. Do we have to spend that much money on a room flip in a dorm? I mean, look, the dorms are drab. Don't get me wrong. That is like, ugh. No dorm has ever been like, yeah, heck yeah, this is amazing. It barely needs any work. But oh my gosh, have you ever hired somebody to decorate a dorm for somebody in your life? I would love to hear how much you spent. I'm just so curious. And do you feel like it was worth it? 1-855-55-RULA. Open my eyes to this, please, because this is bombarding my social since my niece went to college and I can't turn away sometimes. I'm just so curious. Tell me how it looks. Look at your 10-foot tall bed with your fake paneling wall behind the bed headboard that you bought on Amazon and recliners and refrigerators and all the things. All right. Can't wait to hear from you. It's weekend.

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1: Are you checked out at work? Well, guess what? You're not alone. 80% of workers have checked out at work. I don't know if it's because it's summertime and they're feeling like, oh, look, half this office is empty all the time, or I just don't care right now. I just need to, like, get to the holidays already. I don't know what the reason is. What's your reason if you've checked out from work? Well, being checked out equals $10 trillion in lost productivity every single year. And 75% of people say when they are purchasing something, they want to know if it was made by a person or a machine. Well, guess what? If you're checked out and there is no person there to make it, they're going to resort to the machines, AI, and all the things that Terminator 2 talked about, you know, replacing us. So if you're checked out, you might want to get back on board. What do you need to do? Take a walk, take a breather, take an afternoon off so you can reset yourself and not be checked out. If you are checked out, I'd love to hear from you at 1-855-55-RULA. Like, what kind of job do you have? Because one person said they used to work hybrid for the last 4 years, and now the company wants them in every single day. They're so checked out, they don't know what to do with themselves. I mean, I agree with that. You've been in your pajamas for 4 years on the Zoom with a cute shirt, and now you actually have to wear heels and Spanx. You're like, it's hot, and I don't like this coffee at the coffee kitchen. It's better in my house. It's Weekends with Rula.

child and I would go to the grocery store with my mom and my other four siblings, can you imagine what a zoo that was for my poor mom? Yeah, we didn't have a babysitter she could leave us home with to go grocery shop in peace. She would have us all like hanging off the cart like monkeys on a tree, and we're all begging for something different at our eye level, like my sight line. It's like, can we get this? Can we get this? And she'd be like, no, put that back. No, put that back. Most of the battle for my mother at the grocery store was telling us no five times each, times five kids. And so that made me into a grocery store lover. I love grocery shopping. I could spend 3 hours in a grocery store going up and down every single aisle to see all the things they have, and that will buy whatever I want. Because I remember being 10 years old in the grocery store, and I said, when I am older and I can do whatever I want in the grocery store, I'm going to buy whatever I want in the grocery store. Because my mom was so militant about not buying us anything extra. Well, I can understand raising a family of seven. You know, it's seven of us. Grocery bills have to be tight. Okay. What is something that you were always told, no, you can't have that when you were a kid? And as a grown-up now, do you just want to buy it all the time? For me, it was a Twix bar. She would never let us have chocolate. I always wanted a Twix bar. Twix to me still is like a special candy because I was never allowed to have it as a kid. And I can buy it every day if I want, but I don't want to because, you know, for obvious reasons, you shouldn't have that every day. But yeah, that Twix bar, that gold wrapper with the red and white letters, that was my thing. Now I buy them whenever I want.

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1: In case you missed this, I had knee surgery not too long ago. If you go to my socials, you'll see that I had a walker because I didn't know if I needed it or not. I had a torn meniscus. This is very, like, bottom of the totem pole type seriousness of a knee injury, from what I understand in the knee surgery world. But I tore my meniscus at this really fun dance party. I didn't know I did it when I did it, but 6 months later, we're like, yeah, I think that's when it happened. And I'm facing the music. I had surgery to repair my meniscus, but I'll tell you, I'm not really sure if I'm doing recovery right. I'm trying my best to do the recovery right, but when you don't feel any pain, you don't need any painkillers, and you're thinking, well, everything feels normal. Is it time to be normal? I guess that's good, right? All right, you can tag me at Radio Rula if you want to share a story of a meniscus repair that you may have had and how it went for you. It's Weekends with Rula. Thanks in advance for your comments.

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1: 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Mm-hmm.

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1: If you're not married, but you'd like to be one day and have kids, what's your kid number? Like, I feel like people who think they're going to get married and have kids or want to have kids one day have a number in their head. Is it 2? Is it 3? Is it 4? Is it 5? Is it 6? Not a lot of people have 6 and 7 in their wheelhouse right now in their minds. A lot of people are a 2-kid family or a 3-kid family mindset. I think 4 is great. I wanted to have 4. It didn't work for me. We had 3. But it turns out 3 is harder than 4. Yeah. According to the Today Mom survey, a survey of over 7,000 mothers, it is one specific number of children that is the most stressful in the house and to raise. It's not 2, it's not 4, it's not 5, it's 3. Having 3 kids causes the most stress. Now, why is that? Because there's always an odd man out. Believe me, I'm living it. There's always an odd man out, and then you feel sad. Like, if I had number 4, I'd pair them off, right? I'm 4 of 5 kids. So really, we were a 4-pack, and then we got the 5th one. But me and number 5 would pair off, and number 1 and 2 would pair off, leaving my sister, the 3rd one, alone, like an island. Always, you got to have them in pairs. So if you're going to go 4, you might as well go 6, right? I guess. If you can afford it, sure. You have some childcare and some mental bandwidth for that, more power to you. But the hardest kid number to have, ladies and gentlemen, is 3 kids. Because it's no longer man-on-man defense. It's zone defense. And a lot of times you lose. Weekends with Rula.

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1: Did you get enough ice cream this summer season? 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Or perhaps a popsicle at the pool. God, that always made me so happy when I was a kid. I feel like they go to hand in hand. A popsicle and pool time. More so than ice cream. Some of the popsicle just was like so refreshing to me when I was a kid. Oh, I loved it so much. Well, researchers found a link between ice cream flavors and our personalities. You know, people say, oh, you're so vanilla, like it's some kind of an insult. 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Well, what about strawberry? 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Turns out, you're a little negative Nancy. You're cranky, you're a pessimist, and you apparently have low self-esteem. You know who did that survey? Edie's Grand Ice Cream. That's what they found from their ice cream connoisseurs. So, ooh, strawberry lovers. I hate that you're getting a bad rep, because I do like strawberry, but I've never ordered it plain, and that's not my go-to. But I do want some ice cream now, so I'll be right back. It's Weekends with Rula.

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1: Okay, this is a really great question. You can ask yourself, your friends, an icebreaker on dates, parties, just on date nights, whatever, with your mate. What is a luxury you decided to invest in and it was a letdown? Have you ever heard the phrase, don't meet your heroes? Because then there's nothing to dream big for. Because you don't want to get let down. You want to just have the dream or the impression that the hero is amazing. All right. People listed things they actually went all in on, thinking, yes, I'm going to spend that money on that luxury item. It's going to be awesome. And it wasn't awesome. Number one, a hot tub. They thought, I can't afford a pool, but I can have a hot tub. Yeah, no. You learn very quickly. That's not what you want. You don't want that. I used to have a hot tub at the very first ranch house my husband and I bought when we got married. I think lizards swam in there way more than we did and died all the time. Every time we took the top off of the hot tub, dead lizards floating the top. I'm like, oh, God. Ew. And then you, like, fish them out of there and then clean out the water. It was bad. It was bad. It was bad. You know, there were other things on the list. So just give me a minute. I think we need to go over more than just one thing. We'll be right back to do it on Weekends with Rula.

Okay, part two of luxury letdowns. We've talked about hot tubs. Lizard graveyard up in those hot tubs. You got to clean them out all the time. Okay, another one that people put on the list of a letdown luxury they've invested in, first class flights. Listen, I put that one in the maybe section. I've only paid for a first class flight full on twice in my adult life of flying. The first time it was a doozy. I really invested in that first class flight because I was going overseas for like 12 hours. I go, yep, I'm going to go first class. It was a lot of money, but I did get to sleep, but it wasn't as fancy as they are now. It wasn't like lay down seats or anything. So, so great. But other times, I mean, look, I did one for domestic. The upgrade was like $125. That was awesome. I had real silverware and some champagne. It was nice. Another thing that made the list of luxury letdowns, having a boat. A boat. They're so expensive and you have to clean them. There's so much maintenance. You got to dock them, put them in a marina, get a rental space for them. All the things. Owning a boat. What do they say? The first and the last day of having a boat, best days of your life, right? Do you agree? All right. More luxury letdowns next on Weekends with Rula.

Part three, my final word on luxury letdowns. If you're just tuning in, there's a list, an article this week that came out of a lot of things that are luxuries that people actually invested in or tried one time and they're like not impressed. They said, nah, I wouldn't do it again. If you're a foodie, you probably have chased the stories of Michelin star restaurants. Like, wow, these are so amazing. A lot of people that say they go to them, they chase them down and they're kind of not as impressed because it was expensive and they left hungry for whatever reason. Listen, if the Michelin star has come to that restaurant, obviously they're doing something delicious and right. However, don't be going there and putting that whole place on a pedestal before you even get the menu because you just think it has to be the most amazing meal of your life. If you are on your deathbed, this should be the best meal of your life. Then you'll be let down. You gotta just lean in, see what's on the menu, eat it the way the chef prepared it, and then really judge it for real. If there's a Michelin star restaurant somewhere in your area, go there and don't put it on the pedestal until you put it on the pedestal. Make sense? Okay. I'll be right back. It's Weekends with Rula.

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0: Okay, now here is something I did not expect I would ever read, honestly. If you were given an extra hour every single day, what would you do with it? What do you think one of the answers was? Nothing I would have ever bet. A quarter of the people surveyed said if there were 25 hours in a day, they would use the extra hour to exercise. What? That over sleep? What? Every time we change our clocks, I'm like, yes, we're falling back. We're getting an extra hour of sleep. I'm so excited. What would you do with the extra hour of your day if we had 25 hours, not 24? Hands down, I'm sleeping. 1-855-55-RULA. Are you the exerciser? Well, God bless you. I hope you live to be 112. Take some deep breaths and run a mile for me, too. It's Weekends with Rula.

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1: I have a difficult message for brides-to-be and grooms-to-be, but it's going to save your marriage if you listen to what I'm saying. There was a stat this week that was released about how 1/4 of couples getting married in America today do not know their spouse's salaries. Do not know. Do not ask. Do not know. Have this conversation, please. It will save your marriage. It really will. People don't always get divorced over infidelity, but they will get divorced over financial ruin. So you got to have that conversation. If you think it's too hard to have the conversation, maybe you shouldn't be getting married. You're not mature enough. You're not an adult. It is really awkward to be saying, hey, we need to sit down and talk about the finances. I know married couples for years that wouldn't talk about it because, like, I don't want to know. Well, one of y'all has to know or else the light bills aren't going to get paid. But this is a little tough talk. If you're planning on getting married, you have to talk about money. What you're bringing in, what your mate's bringing in, how you guys are going to spread around the finances. Do you want a vacation? How hard do you want a vacation? What kind of vacation? Is one a camper and one is a bougie hotelier? All these conversations have to happen so you can figure yourselves out. Some of y'all might already know before you even walked down the aisle because you've been together for a long time. But isn't that stunning? That 1/4 of couples going into their marriage do not know their spouse's salary. So if you don't know it, make a note to have that conversation. And get some strategy on how you're going to bring it up. Oh, I got this on sale today. By the way, I don't know what you make. How much do you make? Can we afford this? It's Weekends with Rula. Let me know how it goes. Stay.

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1: Okay, did you guys hear about this scandalous Shake Shack in Utah at the airport that went TikTok viral, where the couple went to go pay for their food, and when asked if they want to leave a tip, when they said no, then the computer price adjusted and added like 50 cents more per item to price adjust because they didn't tip? It was such a scandal. Shake Shack Corporate had released a statement saying they're looking into that because that is not what they endorse as a company to do if we choose to not tip. Because let's be real, everyone has tip fatigue and everyone's kind of over it. But you have, like, you know, the guilty tipping, right? Guilt tripping, guilt tipping. All right, so now it's in our heads. I can't unknow that. So now I'm going to really pay attention. I'm at a kiosk ordering my own food to pick up at the counter, and I'm going to pay attention to the prices. And I'm also going to tell my kids, if you're at a kiosk and mommy's over here, do not hit enter to enter your order for processing until mommy checks it. Because I want to make sure this is not happening at other places and they're getting big ideas to bamboozle us with extra fees because we didn't want to tip, right? Okay, just keep your heads up. Tell me if you saw it somewhere else. 1-855-55-RULA. It's Weekends with Rula.

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this week, I had my TV on in the background because it's my roommate sometimes. Like when I'm home by myself, the TV's just on. And I was doing some work in my office, and Who Wants to Be a Millionaire was on with Jimmy Kimmel, where they were pairing celebrities with real people. And the question that I got stuck on is, what did Steve Jobs used to do at the Apple headquarters with toilet water? What did he use that for? They went back and forth, back and forth. It was for $250,000. They were just like, oh my God, we're out of lifelines, all the things. The choices were wash his armpits, soak his feet, ferment kombucha, or fill water pistols with toilet water and shoot it at the employees. I was thinking, of course, soaking his feet, because employee water guns, that's an HR nightmare. Kombucha, who's going to eat that out of toilet water? Disgusting. And armpits, if you're going to use a body part, you're going to do your feet because they're sweaty and gross and they might get hot. So that was the answer. The guy didn't pick it. He picked the water pistol answer and then they lost. Okay, but gross, right? Really, Steve Jobs? You used to put your feet in the toilet? I did not deep dive the actual reason for that on the internet. Like, did he have some hot foot problem? Is there something weird like that that you do in your house? What is something weird you do? We're in the Tree of Trust. Hey, you can call my hotline, 1-855-55-RULA. Tell me something weird like that that you do, if there is something weird like that that you do. You can't say I do anything weird like that. You just don't. Okay, I'll hear you next. It's Weekends with Rula.

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1: You know, every day we learn new information about what's good for us, what's bad for us when it comes to keeping your heart healthy or just keeping yourself healthy in general or cancer killers and all that kind of stuff, right? Well, here's one that's going to make you really happy if you love chocolate. Chocolate, it turns out, in small doses every single day can decrease our risk of having a heart attack or a stroke by nearly 40%. Now, it doesn't say what kind of chocolate, but I have read enough medical stories to know that dark chocolate is supposed to be beneficial to our well-being. But can we just pretend like it's delicious milk chocolate, like Cadbury's Caramello or something fun like a Twix bar? It says, and I'm reading it word for word, small doses of chocolate every day could decrease the risk of having a heart attack or a stroke by nearly 40%. So can we just be happy and have chocolate every day and not guilt ourselves on, ooh, that's probably not good for us? Just letting you know, here's your permission to go eat some chocolate every single day in small doses. And if somebody says, hey, that's a lot of chocolate, no, I'm keeping my heart healthy and I'm keeping strokes away. Have fun with that.

and it drives me nuts. I mean, I see the point, but it's obnoxious. And the one I'm talking about is extra dipping sauce. If I just want one more sauce of something, ranch, ketchup, cane sauce, whatever it is, they charge you for the extra sauce. I know they have to do that because costs are high, but it's still obnoxious. Like, I need enough sauce for every chicken tender bite. I don't want to run out of sauce before I run out of chicken. And I don't want to run out of chicken before I run out of sauce. But other things that used to be free and now they cost money for years now, we're paying for bags to get on the airplane. There is no mercy on this. It's so obnoxious. Unless you're part of their clubs. And even when you are, I'm part of the United Club. Like, I've got the credit card. My husband's got the credit card. We've got status because we fly them all the time. My daughter had to go to Colorado by herself. $50 for her bag. I go, but wait, I have so-and-so. And they go, no, that's you. She's not flying with you. You're not flying with her, so she's on her own. $50, please. I'm like, oh, my gosh. Or how about your music? You used to buy the music, and you owned it. You had a CD. You had a tape. Now it's just streaming. You're borrowing it. You're paying for it, but you're borrowing it. You're never actually owning it. It's crazy, right? I know. Didn't complain all day long. Well, I'll give you a hot minute. I'll be right back. It's Weekends with Rula.

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16: All right, friends, that's it for me. Thanks for hanging out with me here on Weekends with Rula. 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Y'all take care. I'm out. 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Bye.

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0: It's the Hit Music Channel 102.5 WIOG. We are live here in Caseville, and that can only mean one thing. It's Cheeseburger Festival time here at Caseville, and we're inviting you to come on out and join us here today. We're here till 1 o'clock this afternoon. What a gorgeous Saturday afternoon here today in Caseville. Come on by, see us. We're right by the Chamber of Commerce outside. Look for the WIOG tent. We've got the prize wheel out here, a chance for you to spin and win prizes. We got lottery tickets. Also, we got a round of 18 holes of golf at Apple Mountain. We've got Sergeant Krause, who's with us here, the U.S. Air Force. Now, by the way, this is a sharp-looking truck out here today.
1: Absolutely. We got the Wrapped F-350 out here getting ready for the Cheeseburger Parade on Wednesday as well.
0: Yeah. So come on out. A lot going on. It just kicked off yesterday, but this is going on for what, like the next 9 days? It's a gorgeous Saturday. Yep. Can you smell the cheeseburgers?
1: I can. There's a lot of them.
0: There are.
1: Every corner, every stand, a lot of food, good times, a lot of people walking past. Spinning prize wheels,
0: absolutely.
1: Giving away some free lanyards as well.
0: And it still feels like summer. That's the most important part. I am sweating.
1: It's a little warm.
0: I'm sweating like, I'm not going to lie, I am sweating. So I apologize for my smell, but come on by anyway. Under the WIOG tent, it is another WIOG summer takeover here. We're in Caseville. It's Cheeseburger Festival time on 102.5 WIOG.
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0: It's the Hit Music Channel 102.5 WIOG, and we are live here in Caseville. Is a WIOG summer takeover, and we have Sergeant Heisler joining us here from the U.S. Air Force. How are you?
1: I'm good, sir. Thank you. How are you?
0: I'm fantastic. It's a gorgeous Saturday. We are out here in Caseville on the course. It is Cheeseburger Festival time. Oh, it kicked off yesterday, and it's the 28th annual going on through the 23rd of this month. Lots of stuff going on, by the way, today. Let's see. Started at about 10 o'clock today. Glitter tattoos. Also, they got the Bloody Mary bar that's going on until 3 o'clock this afternoon. Sandcastles and sculptures will take place until 3, and then the world-famous Firehouse Burgers today only until 6 p.m. By the way, the Cornhole Tournament registration started at 11, and that'll kick off at 12:30 this afternoon. A lot more that is going on here in Caseville. We're here till 1 o'clock this afternoon. And have you been here before?
1: I have. I love this festival. It's a beautiful day out here. It's gorgeous weather. Lots of people walking by and just having fun.
0: Absolutely. You can stop on by if you got any questions for the U.S. Air Force. They're joining us as well because we are partnering with the USAF all summer long for a WIOG summer takeover. They got some cool swag they're giving away. We've got the prize wheel as well. Come on by, spin for a chance to win. We got, I think, some lottery tickets still left, and also Apple Mountain, a round of 18 holes as well. Some of the prizes that we've got, and so much fun. The weather's absolutely gorgeous, so come on by and see us under the WIOG tent. By the way, we're located right by the Chamber of Commerce here in Caseville on 102.5 WIOG. 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

0: 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We are live here in Caseville. It is Cheeseburger Festival time. Kicked off yesterday. We're here till 1 o'clock this afternoon, but the fun is going on all weekend long and into next week as well. It's a gorgeous Saturday afternoon. By the way, I have to admit, Michigan born and raised, first time I've ever been to the Cheeseburger Festival.
1: Okay.
0: I know you've been plenty of times. Sergeant Krause with USAF. Of course, we're partnering all summer long here. It's a WIG summer takeover. How many times do you think you've been?
2: So I've come here for the last three of the cheeseburger parades. We always put the wrapped Air Force trucks up there, come out. We pass out some Air Force swag and candy.
0: Yeah, and by the way, if you want to check out the Air Force truck, it's out here right in front of the WIOG tent. By the way, we're situated right by the Chamber of Commerce, so come on by and see us under the WIOG tent. We got the prize wheel. You got a chance to spin that and win some really cool prizes. We've given away some golf, some lottery tickets, some really cool stuff. A lot of events that are going on, by the way. A lot of events that are going on, including today they got the Cornhole Tournament, which, by the way, kicks off in about 15 minutes. So that's about to, they got the Cone Eating Contest, which began just a little bit ago. Let's see, Rodney Piano Man from 1 until 5. They got more classic rock and other live entertainment that's going on, a military tribute that'll take place from 7 to 7:30, and just a lot of cool stuff going on all weekend long and, of course, throughout next week as well. It's the 28th annual. Come on by and see us. It's a gorgeous Saturday. No excuse not to bring the family to come out and have some fun. And make sure you stop on by and see the USAF tent because they got some swag, and they'll answer any of the questions that you have as well.
2: Absolutely. We're out here with the Air National Guard as well, answering questions, giving away some free swag, having a good time.
0: Yes, so come and see us again. We're here till 1 o'clock this afternoon on the Hit Music Channel, 102.5 WIOG.
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0: 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It is a WIOG summer takeover. We are in Caseville, and it is Cheeseburger Festival time. We're inviting you to come on out. Kicked off yesterday, and it's the 28th annual. So much fun that is going on here this weekend and into next week as well, as we have teamed up with the USAF. We are out here. It is the WIOG summer takeover. Look for us under the WIOG tent. We got the prize wheel that's out here right now. You got a chance to spin the prize wheel and win some prizes. Again, we're here till 1. We're over by the Chamber of Commerce, by the way. And by the way, there's some really cool things that are going on a little bit later on today. They got Glow Golf that'll be taking place tonight. The annual Key North Conch Honk Contest that'll be taking place. How about this? From 4 until 5:30, Row, Row, Row Your Cardboard Boats will be taking place. And, of course, they got live music. And, oh, yeah, they got cheeseburgers as well. Lots and lots of cheeseburgers. So come and see us. Your chance to win. Spin the prize wheel. We're under the WIOG tent. We're here till 1 o'clock this afternoon. And, by the way, we wrap up the WIOG Summer Takeover. It's next week, right, Kyle? We're going to be over at Midland County Fair. That's right. Midland County Fair next Saturday. If you can't find us out here today, next Saturday, as I know, summer is coming to an end. But summer is in full effect right now. It's a gorgeous Saturday. Come on out and see us. We're in Caseville. It is Cheeseburger Festival time right now, 102.5 WIOG. Have a great weekend. We'll talk to you Monday. By the way, heads up, we got a couple of brand new flyaways. Also, we got a chance for you to win some tickets to another big concert announcement we will be making Monday morning on WIOG. So make sure you're listening in. Have a great weekend. Bye bye.
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0: Yes, I would like a fillet of fish, a large fry, and a wife.
1: 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They work at that McDonald's together, that's why. I met my wife at a Bay City McDonald's. True story. It was one of the greatest days of my life. Bruno Mars is on WIOG. So just

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0: Dominic Fike, baby doll, is on WIOG. Did you hear about this couple who got a surprise appearance at their Riverside wedding? Shaboozy was with his friends floating on an inner tube. They were just tubing down the river. They passed this couple's wedding. I wonder if they were on their way to 4th Street. This party on 4th Street, I still can't find it. It's WIOG.
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I always carry an AED. So if you go into an abnormal heart rhythm next to me, I will zap you right back into normal sinus rhythm. Olivia Rodrigo, WIOG.

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1: 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Was that a VFW hall in Bay City? Walked straight into it. Embarrassing. 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

0: 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Have a great weekend. Coming up on Monday,
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Yeah, if somebody walked up to me on a dance floor and said, don't be so quick to walk away, I want to rock your body night and day, I'd probably call 911.

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It never fails. Got to strap in. Put my helmet on. Because it's Flo Rida on WIOD.

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0: 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It's when you leave a cookie, an Oreo cookie, too long in your milk. Teddy Swims, Mr. Know-It-All, WIOD.

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source says that Taylor Swift's three cats are feuding with Travis Kelce's dog. Quote, the dog wants to play every minute of the day while the cats want peace, quiet, and personal space. It's a newsflash. It's WIOG with Rihanna. Yeah.

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This guy's got a new mixtape debuting on August 26th on streaming services. I'm talking

0: I saw.
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0: 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I'm really impressed. Oh, that wasn't you? My bad.

0: Fike. His song Baby Doll. No relation to the, I would have to say, obscenities that my wife calls my action figure collection. She calls my action figure collection my doll collection. Just so you know, it's impossible. It's impossible for me to have a Spider-Man doll because you can't take the clothes off. It's a doll when you take the clothes off. And who's going to take Peter Piper's clothes off? I mean, Peter Parker. Peter Piper picked a peck of pickled peppers. He stunk. I can understand why people took his clothes off. It's W-I-O-G.
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Yeah, tomorrow's coming. Tomorrow's coming. I can see it in my crystal ball. 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Don't waste it. 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

the party starts at 8. I'm talking about the Hot Mix. It's coming up in just a little while. It's Brandon Edwards. Have a safe night, everybody. You're on WIOG.

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